0: Bandeirantes.
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1: And a very exciting girl.
3: Now bring that bass out,
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3: man.
4: Hey, man, I'll bring it out a little bit more.
1: You gotta be a special lady.
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0: Bandeirantes.
1: When I first saw you, I saw love. And the first time you touched me,

0: think it's a lonely baby, but they're so lonely. They'll be so lonely they could die.
1: Boa música e informação. Bandeirantes.